0: Deutschlandfunk Nova.
1: 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My name is Gojo. Please find your yoga mats because you're about to sweat your movies off.
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0: clap anytime she dance. 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
1: Deutschlandfunk Nova.

I'm in a taxi, I ask the driver to play some Prodigy. 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

I'm the type of guy that stays window shopping at Tiffany's. I'm the guy that's always rewatching Breakfast at Tiffany's. I be eating real good, I send Millie's and Epiphany's. Tour the world arena, shows 30 piece.

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1: Club der Republik präsentiert Meronautenmusik Hamburg. 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
1: To be honest, I hate this job. I only ever wanted to be a dancer.
0: Well, you wanna go out dancing?
1: Fuck it. 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